music. I'm still with me seeing them high. This is the type of intention of them high. Or where music is. We don't know if me have them look then, but when me know which musician you can look upon and know if he's a real musician. More than guy we just coming out and

Vilas. Well, the original Vilas, you see, was Junior Bradfield, Cherry, Beverly, Peter, Bonnie, and Bob. Right? Junior split, two girls split and leave Peter, Bonnie, and Bob. Well, when Peter, Bonnie, and Bob leave, we find, say, we'll work and we find, say, no, we got you some really hardship. We'll work together for a long while and we suffer and tear, and you know what I mean? And so there's some record I'm used to, some guys in England. A band who have the record, them.

خب فیلک سیولن فیگر سیولن کنم استیده اونه جمعه کن 10 more years because we do all of our work and plenty like a remarks pass and we don't really like as a man, you know, because as a man I suffer in the ghetto, you know, and the last place me live a ghost town till the government push it down. So a man see me move out and I try like say, well, then boy, I can't stand it.

0: can't change. Anybody change, they change from long time, man. They not just change. They don't have that change with them. You understand? You know, nothing happened, you know. Just understand everything. Not a thing happened. Whatever you see, it was there before, man.
1: But I think people envy you because this is why they would.
0: You can't envy me because I'm whole hand pan some. You see some big granny drop and run go see her when she let go her weight for me. We have Mickey and Caesar down and she said, God bless him, son. No, then nobody can take them the blessing from me. Them the thing I go through, my friend. You see, look at friends where you grow with. Me no deal with that, you know. Me I come longer than friend. Me was alone by myself long before me meet any friend.
1: I think if people...
0: I mean, if you can't come up, come deal with something right and just set your bridging. This is what I want to do and make life be nice. You figure say you must be a hypocrite and start fighting. You start fighting because no guy no better than me. People fight me and they work better for me. Because when them fight me, you can't go sit down and meditate of what they're fighting me for and make a son of it. Or you think me right, I'll shot the sheriff and all them children. Just the fight when I get in my own group.

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All them days is Joe Hicks versus me. You understand? Good. Well, I deal with sounding and recording and them thing and now who the group is. The group is, the group, well, if you know about the group is whoever play with the wheelers. If you have a different thing to do, now we can have more than one wheelers. But Bunny and Peter come to me and say, we don't want to work together no more. Great. But everybody just throw them like a word round, you know what I mean? And the people get to hear, and the people can't hear what's going on because... Is you know what I mean, the whole thing I go to the people and the people interested to know what go on. But nobody won't talk what really happened. Like, why we don't not together? Because up to now me don't know the reason, because everybody just play hypocrite. A guy who just come to me and come tell me, yes man, long time we must stay together and things. But they make no blunt to say then. In no tour. And we can agree with that. Well, when me hear Peter, me read some little paper where Peter say until some financial something is come or something like that. When me don't overstand that.

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We don't care. If working together with me, I have to go out, go out on the earth, go play music. Me have to play the music with them on the record. If three of we sing the record and then after done three of we sing it, we can't go work with it. Then you waste my time. And you not defend nothing. Because if you don't want me to live in a house, then if you don't want me to work for living in a house, then what you defend? You know, deal with that thing, you know, you know the suffering business after God show you, say, well, then, you can make it easier. And a guy with a figure says, I'm material and material, but dig this. Me not too listen to what people say. You know.

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How you do? God bless you, my son. Me live amongst them people. Me live amongst people who get up and cuss every day. So me always a Rasta from creation. So Rasta is the whole thing. Is that the influence? Rasta the thing, everything. Every other thing. We don't know what's going on about the other thing, them.

You're playing the guy on Span Street that talk about capitalists and all them things, you know. Because the Neville Garrett there, he was the man who run the light. Yeah, make him tell you what me have to work. And make him tell you, if me as a man will work on one show hard and I'll work on next show hard. Me work on every show. If me a sing in a group and when time you do them work there, you sit down at Jamaica. And when time you go do them work there, you just sit down at Jamaica and no one for me it. Me don't specially dig that. You know? Me don't really dig that. Never see them sweat on them shoes, them ask me, oh, your shoes are wet up. You know what I mean? Then after me do them work, then our guy must just come sit down and run up and mouth about me and this and me and that. And you think a guy, you think when Ziggy ready to go to school, me can come look for a guy and tell him, say, boy, God did give me a chance.

We can live from that vibration and be more positive sometime and be nice. We have to sing love songs, you know. We have to sing love songs. You know what I mean? But the only thing I like sing love songs, I like sing them a little bit natural that people can understand. Say it's something I'm going more than just baby, baby, I love you, thing.

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us like nervous starlings gathering for gratitude feet. We make an interesting sound as we grow later. Disturb the sediment and moving on. You cannot linger here. You have far to go. In behind the mountains, there lies the ragged ocean like a knife carving away. You stretch your own breath to the sea, playing and singing along to pass.